0: And ACT Policing have announced a new operation targeting antisocial behaviour involving e-scooters and e-bikes. The move follows a series of reports and videos showing e-rideables, along with some motor vehicles, damaging sporting fields across Canberra. Detective Acting Superintendent Anthony Brown says the community also has a role to play.
1: But we're asking the public to come out and tell us, so people know where these bikes are coming from, or streets or houses where they might be storing these bikes. And if they can identify that to us, we'll just go out and talk to these people, educate them, make sure mums and dads know what kids are doing with those bikes and things like that.
0: Sports update. Raiders fans are at a loss this morning after going down 15 points to 12 to the Eels in Parramatta. It now puts the two sides equally placed on points with 5 wins apiece. Eels coach Jason Ryle says he's confident there's still more potential in his squad.
2: We did make it hard on ourselves at times, and the defence was really good for the most part. But I'll be honest, I think we played better the last 2 weeks than tonight. I'm not complaining.
0: In last night's other clash, the Sharks pipped the Warriors 10 points to 8, and the Swans have come from behind in the final quarter to clinch a 3-point win over Port Adelaide. That's the latest from the Capital Radio Newsroom.
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0: Showers this morning, then a cloudy day, top of 16. Cloudy, no rain tomorrow, 15 degrees. Mostly sunny on Tuesday, chance of fog, top of 17. Then partly cloudy Wednesday, slight chance of showers, max of 17. 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
4: Now, Tim Lawden with another 30-minute music marathon.

You Are the Sunshine. Well, not so much today with, you know, some more showers, some more clouds around the place. Stevie Wonder on Forever Classic 2CA. Let's go back to the 80s. Ian Moss from Chisel, his big solo album, Matchbook. His telephone booth. I think they've all been turned into Telstra Wi-Fi hotspots now, haven't they? Well, the few that remain, 2CA.

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what a great Aussie band from across in WA. Eurogliders, Heaven Must Be There, and rest in peace Bernie Lynch, one half of Eurogliders who passed away only a couple of months ago. Now may he rock in peace. It's Tim here doing a 30-minute music marathon on 2CA. Going to take you back to where it all began for superstar Robbie Williams. Yeah, his boy band. Take that on the way in just a moment after Hot Chocolate on 2CA.

0: Oh, the 6:30 news, it's still shocking us right out of our brain all these years later. Probably even more so. Classic Skyhooks there on Canberra's Forever Classic 2CA, rounding out another 30-minute music marathon. And we do those right across the weekend, indeed every day of the week, giving you lots of non-stop commercial-free music right across your day. Another marathon coming up really soon, actually, from 11 this morning. Between now and then, though, we'll do Darryl Braithwaite. And I'm going to take you back to like the early part of the Rolling Stones career. Another one of those Stones classics that I reckon you'd only get here on 2CA. It's coming up in the next 10 minutes.
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Forever Classic 2CA, The Stones. They were one of our superstar experiences a couple of years ago. We sent some winners to LA to see them. Have you heard about the latest one with this guy?

0: the legendary Mr. Eric Clapton. You could be seeing him live in Chicago. And if you do take out our latest superstar experience, you get the return airfares to the USA, to Chicago. You get $5,000 spending money to just, you know, really live it up. 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Bring back some trinkets. And of course, you get the tickets to see Eric Clapton live in Chicago at the venue that, by the way, is the home of the Chicago Bulls. So if you're really into your NBA, your NBL, your basketball, you'll appreciate that if you know more about it than I clearly do. Best of luck. More chances to win as of tomorrow. All thanks to Right Way Curtains and Blinds and their Luxaflex Warm Your Home Winter Sale, which is on now. It's true. We were all born to be alive. Let's celebrate that next with a disco classic.
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0: Clancy and Gemma here on our next show. Another chance for you to see Eric Clapton in Chicago.
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0: 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Blondie's Heart of Glass really soon. In a 30-minute music marathon. There will be some madness too after 2CA News.
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9: We've hit our max of 16 degrees for Canberra today. Cloudy conditions from the Capital Radio Newsroom. Good morning, I'm James Wybrow. Senior Liberal frontbencher John O'Dunham has announced he will retire from politics before the end of the year. The Shadow Home Affairs and Immigration Minister confirmed he will not recontest the next election, ending a 25-year political career to focus on his family. Senator Dunham says he'll stay on for a short period to help opposition leader Angus Taylor finalise the coalition's migration policies. Meanwhile, the federal opposition says the government is treating farmers with contempt after quietly jacking up exports fees. Meat exports are the worst affected, slugged with increases up to 384%. Closer to home, police say they're concerned about a particular drink driving incident north of the ACT. Inspector Dave Cowell says the incident happened on the Barton Highway.
10: Travelling at 131 kilometres an hour in the 100 kilometre zone. So that driver behind the wheel travelling in excess of 30 kilometres an hour over speed limit returned a positive roadside breath test. Now, his reading back at the station was 0.129, so his licence was immediately suspended and he's issued notices to attend court later on next month.
9: In other news, the final report of the inquiry into the ACT health system data, demand and process has been released. Tabled just hours before the government unveiled its budget on Wednesday, it's found that 49 recommendations should be adopted to improve the system. Chair Michael Walsh says there was a large focus on safety and quality within the system.
11: But the thing I would draw attention to is that sometimes there are things that the system can do to help people improve. And one of the areas of focus that the motion in the Legislative Assembly wanted the inquiry to look at was quality and safety.
9: Overseas, US President Donald Trump says a peace deal with Iran will be signed tomorrow. The move would reportedly reopen the Strait of Hormuz to global shipping immediately after, though Iran's foreign ministry has contradicted the timeline, saying signing is more likely in the coming days. And Canberrans are being encouraged to support local businesses while watching the FIFA World Cup, with venues across the territory set to bring the community together for the matches. A live site at the University of Canberra Refectory will be be set up with food and beverages on offer for all three of the Socceroos group stage games, while many local pubs, clubs and venues will also be showing the matches. Liquor licence trading hours have been automatically extended, with the closing ceremony of the World Cup declared a special event, seeing hours extended until 2 a.m. on Tuesday, July 21st. The Socceroos kick off their group stage game at 2 p.m. today against Turkey, with their other matches on Saturday, June 20th at 5 a.m. against the USA and Friday, June 26th at 12 p.m. against Paraguay.
8: Sports update.
9: The Canberra Raiders have gone down 15-12 to the Eels in Sydney. Down by 15 with 20 to go, the Green Machine mounted a comeback, but poor handling cost them the chance to steal a victory. Coach Ricky Stewart says he's going to stick with his team.
12: As a head coach, it's my job to be careful in regards to how, where they're at the moment. So you don't want to break anybody's spirit. It's a matter of in these difficult periods, and there's going to be adversity, there'll be noise outside. You know, they've got a coach that's going to stick solid one.
9: The Sharks beat the Warriors 10-8 in yesterday's other match. At the World Cup this morning, Brazil and Morocco have played out a tense 1-1 draw. Earlier, Qatar and Switzerland also played a 1-1 draw. And Game 5 of the NBA Finals have tipped off between the New York Knicks and the San Antonio Spurs. A win for the Knicks would see them wrap up the 7-game series and win their first NBA championship since the 1970s. That's the latest from the Capital Radio Newsroom.
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9: Cloudy day in Canberra, top of 16. Cloudy, no rain tomorrow, 15 degrees. Mostly sunny Tuesday, top of 17. Partly cloudy Wednesday, max of 17. 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

0: 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Another chance for you to see Eric Clapton in Chicago.
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Oh, sheer madness with Madness in the House of Fun in your 30-minute music marathon on Forever Classic 2CA. From his Full Moon Fever album, we'll do a classic from Tom Petty really soon after Frankie Valli and the Four Seasons on 2CA. Oh!

Well, hopefully we'll see the brighter side of the road in a few days' time. Might get a little bit of sun creeping in by Tuesday, the Bureau reckons. There's Van Morrison's Bright Side of the Road on Canberra's Forever Classic 2CA. Yeah, it looks like we do have showers and clouds sticking around for the next couple of days, though. Hey, this is a 30-minute music marathon. Lots of non-stop commercial-free music for you. We'll get some good loving into your Sunday morning really soon with the Rascals and your Eurythmics right here, 2CA.

0: Oh, the amazing Chrissie Hynde out front of the Pretenders, Him to Her, on Canberra's Forever Classic 2CA. She's very down to earth, Chrissie. She's always said that she doesn't think she's a very good singer. I think she's a great rock and roll singer. Well, and in that case, you know, a pretty good ballad singer. But apparently she hates the sound of her own voice. And when the Pretenders first got successful and she used to hear her own voice coming back to her through the radio, apparently she was absolutely mortified. I'm sure she's used to it now. We certainly are. That's another 30-minute music marathon. Lots of non-stop commercial-free music, and we'll do another one for you really soon from midday today. Got some classic Bob Seger on the way first, and we'll walk like an Egyptian towards midday with the Bangles.
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0: Their massive hit from 1986, the Bangles Walk Like an Egyptian on Canberra's Forever Classic 2CA. The home of your classic breakfast with Holmesy and Gemma, of course, and the home of the secret sound with Holmesy and Gem. There's been some big winners lately too, like just in the last couple of months. Peter from Waniasa won close to $1,900 when he guessed it correctly. Sarah, more recently, only a couple of weeks ago, won herself $700. Nice work, Sarah. Let's hope you're the next person to grab some big money. $780, the jackpot tomorrow with the secret sound, just after 6 and just after 8. Good luck. It's all thanks to Wheelie Hot Wood. 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A Kinks classic coming up. And a massive posthumous hit from John Lennon as well.
1: He rocked the 60s. In the white room. Shaped the sound of the 70s. I shot Sherry. And unplugged in the 90s. Now, he's a living legend. And you could be seeing him in Chicago.
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0: 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And Billy Joel's coming up this is my in life. Your next marathon. 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
12: We've hit our top of 16 degrees in Canberra today. Chance of showers less likely in the evening. From the Capital Radio Newsroom, good afternoon. I'm James Wybrow. A permanent memorial has been pledged by the New South Wales government to honour the victims of Australia's worst terror attack. Toby Goff reports.
13: Exactly 6 months ago today, a community holiday celebration turned into a tragedy. 15 innocent lives were lost when two gunmen opened fire at the Hanukkah by the Sea event. Now the state government is allocating $8.3 million to ensure long-term community recovery and a permanent tribute. $2 million will go directly to Waverley Council to design a lasting monument to the victims and brave locals who risked their lives to help. The funding will also support community programs and a major development at the Sydney Jewish Museum to tackle the ongoing threat of anti-Semitism.
12: Closer to home, the unpacking of the ACT budget continues, with Careers ACT weighing in. The group have welcomed measures around funding and healthcare, but argue there's nothing in it for carers. Stakeholders and Engagement Chief Executive Kamala Brisbane says they hope for some carer-specific funding.
14: You know, at the moment there's lots of concerns around respite through the aged care system, through the disability support system, through the NDIS, and we just are not getting a clear pathway forward, and we were looking for some dedicated funding in that space.
12: Overseas, a diplomatic breakthrough between Washington and Tehran remains up in the air due to conflicting timelines from both sides. While Donald Trump claims a peace deal is scheduled to be signed tomorrow, Iranian officials argue the document won't be signed until later in the week. Meanwhile, Israeli attacks are persisting in Lebanon as Iran prepares for the July funeral of its assassinated supreme leader. Back home, ACT policing have announced a crackdown on antisocial behaviour from e-scooters and e-bikes. It comes after numerous reports and videos of e-bike rideables and some motor vehicles tearing up sports ground turfs. Detective Acting Superintendent Anthony Brown says they will be making themselves visible.
15: Definitely have an increased overt presence where we'll be out in the public and trying to talk to people and having an increased presence at places where we know the bikes are going and causing some of this damage and causing concern for the community.
12: And authorities are bracing for a wave of panic buying as a temporary 32-cent a litre fuel discount nears its end. Energy Minister Chris Bowen says the tax cut will wrap up at the end of the month as planned.
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12: Unleaded is $1.69 at the Shell in Charnwood. It's $1.69 at the Metro in Farrah and $1.69 at the Ampol in Pialago.
2: Sports update.
12: The Sharks have taken a nail-biter in round 15 of the NRL with a 10-8 win over second-place Warriors. Cronulla's now holding steady in fifth on the ladder with their fourth win in a row. Coach Craig Fitzgibbon admitting he broke a bit of a sweat.
16: Like, that was intense. They were just going after us and we were just holding on and then we're coming back. And then we got back into it. They got back into it. And then just to close out like such a deficit in the second half where I thought they were on top of us, it's really pleasing.
12: The Eels took down the Raiders at Parramatta 15-12. In the AFL, the Swans have come from behind in the final quarter to clinch a 3-point win over Port Adelaide, wins also for the Demons and Roos. In F1, Aussie driver Oscar Piastri has only managed 7th in qualifying for the Spanish Grand Prix, Mercedes driver George Russell on pole for tomorrow's race. And the countdown is on for the Socceroos' opening match of the FIFA World Cup against Turkey. Kickoff is at 2 p.m. That's the latest from the Capital Radio Newsroom.
1: 2CA's four-day forecast for Canberra.
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12: Cloudy day in Canberra, top of 16. Cloudy, no rain tomorrow, 15 degrees. Mostly sunny Tuesday, top of 17. Partly cloudy Wednesday, max of 17. 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

looking for soul food and a place to eat. 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

0: as we take a walk on the wild side to wrap up 30 minutes commercial free on Sunday afternoon. For other classic 2CI, hey there, it's Dixie, my company. I'll apologise now, up until 6 tonight. The weather, while we're looking reasonably cloudy, a few light winds, a few showers still about, down 6 overnight tomorrow. Cloudy, some possible showers for your Monday, light winds 15. Staying cloudy with 17, the top Tuesday, Wednesday. For those who like to plan ahead, looking cloudy, some possible brief showers, light winds at a top round about 16. Wet, as well as some Fleetwood Mac. We'll get that on for you next from a classic, 2CI.
1: He rocked the 60s. In the white room. Shaped the sound of the 70s. I shot the sheriff. And unplugged in the 90s. Yeah. Now, he's a living legend. And you could be seeing him in Chicago.
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0: It's the Mac on your Sunday afternoon from a classic 2CI. This is the station where tomorrow morning you have the chance to win $780 worth of Secret Sound. That returns after 6 and after 8, thanks to Willie Hopwood. Also, fight for your flashback, the outrageous 80s version. Jammer's gone with Argadu, wow, Black Lace, and Holmesy's gone with Tono Cielo and IE Cannibals. Actually, I don't mind either one of those, but I think I'm going to have to go with Holmesy on this one. Find out who wins after 7:30. 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

It's Huey and the news. Tell you what, the news is tomorrow there's more chances for you to get on the standby list to see the one and only Eric Clapton be listening from 6 for your chance to win here at 2CI. If you change your

0: one of my favorite bands of the early 1970s, and I'm sure one of yours as well. LRB, when they could call themselves the Little River Band. 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You've got until Friday to do so. For your chance to be one step closer to seeing Eric Clapton live in Chicago. We're looking cloudy for the remainder of your Sunday, without a six overnight. Tomorrow, cloudy again, light winds, possible brief showers 15. Sunny afternoon on Tuesday, some morning fog 17, and a cloudy 16 at this stage on Wednesday.
1: He rocked the 60s. In the white room. Shaped the sound of the 70s. I shot Sharon. And unplugged in the 90s. Now, he's a living legend, and you could be seeing him in Chicago.
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0: the mamas, the papas, the station across the nation's capital. The Love's 30-minute music marathon. We're not too far away from the next Forever Classic. 2CA, the station that tomorrow morning will give you the chance to scarper away with $780 with the 2CA Secret Sound. Think you know what it is? Put your guess to the test tomorrow, just after 6 and after 8. Yes, your chance to win. Well, thanks to Willie Hobwood. 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

0: Station dares to send you to the other side of the planet to experience Eric Clapton. Good old Slowhand. You could be there. Yeah, be listening all this week to get yourself on the standby list. Forever Classic 2CI. You ready for another 30-minute music marathon? Coming up, you are minutes away from Hall of Oates.
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0: 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And some Earth, Wind and Fire. 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

0: Capital Station across the nation's capital. Gives you 30 minute music marathons and the chance to win with a secret sound. That's back again tomorrow. And talking of winning, how about the trip of a lifetime? See Eric Clapton live in Chicago. More chances to get on the standby list to that tomorrow. Well, let's take a look at the forecast. And the big rain saying we are in for a cloudy rest of your Sunday. Few light winds down to 6 overnight. Tomorrow, cloudy, showers, light winds. Top around 15, a little warmer. Tuesday, sunny afternoon, some morning fog, 17. And staying cloudy on Wednesday at this stage. The top around about 16 degrees.
1: He rocked the 60s. In the white room. Shaped the sound of the 70s. I shot the sheriff. And unplugged in the 90s. Now, he's a living legend, and you could be seeing him in Chicago.
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0: 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Cameras Forever Classic 2, CI, great to have your company. 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And this weekend, the Hairmakers Market is on right now at Epic. 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The old bus depot markets as well as them hosting the kids theme market. And of course, you can watch the Socceroos at UC. It's all coming up this weekend. Remember, if it's on in Canberra, you'll hear about it right here at 2CR.
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0: have money up for grabs tomorrow with The Secret Sound. Get ready to put your guess to the test tomorrow, just after 6 and after 8. This is Forever Classic 2CA. As we get ready for another 30-minute music marathon, including... Just enough for the city. We're living for the city. That city is Canberra. Plus, starting up some stones. And this, from Neil Diamond, is on the air in minutes.
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0: Nancy and Gemma here on our next show. Another chance for you to see Eric Clapton in Chicago.
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0: McCartney. Yes, from a classic. TCI on this Sunday afternoon. So we might have through yet another world-famous 30-minute music marathon. And the weather, well, kind of it's a little from column A and a little from column B for the next 4 days. The TCA cast reveals that we are in for a cloudy rest of your Sunday. We're down to 6 overnight. Staying cloudy, rinse and repeat tomorrow. Light winds 15. Some morning fog ahead of a sunny 17 on Tuesday. And cloudy at this stage, light winds and 16 degrees on Wednesday. Stick around, UB40, we'll get that on for you next. TCA.
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0: Yes, Dire Straits. It's the Songs of Swing. What an air guitar classic that was. Still is. I had mine out, just let me put it away. Forever Classic 2CA, The Secret Sound tomorrow. It's worth $780. Two chances for you to win after 6 and after 8. Eric Clapton in Chicago. Your last chance this week to get on the standby list. The Passionate Punter on the Raiders versus the Eels game. And Fight for Your Flashback. Toto Coelho, i.e. Cannibals, Holmesy's Choice, and Aga Doom by Black Lace. You can vote. Have a say in what we play by heading to our socials at 2CA.
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0: This is Canberra's Forever Classic 2CI, the station with the secret sound, back again tomorrow, just after 6 and after 8. Put your guests to the test with Holmesy and Gemma. You ready for your next 30 minute music marathon? Coming up, some of this from the Doobies. Also from the Graceland album, some Paul Simon. And this one from Madonna. It's all on the way.
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0: easing you in to the tail end of your Sunday. This is Forever Classic 2CI, wrapping up 30 minutes commercial free with the Commodores, the original as opposed to the 1990s Faith No More version that they did. Farnham before that, this is Forever Classic 2CI as we get on another 30-minute music marathon after 5. The weather, well, we're down to 6 degrees overnight. Tomorrow, for those who like to plan ahead, get your wardrobe ready. We're looking showery, take the brolly. Light winds, we're chasing a top, 15 degrees. We're looking all right, though, on Tuesday. Morning fog ahead of the sunny 17 and cloudy Wednesday 16.
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0: 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And you don't have to share that if you don't want to. The Secret Sound after 6 and after 8. Yeah, your chance to win with Holmesy and Gemma again tomorrow. Thanks to Willie Hot Wood. 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
1: 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In the white room. Shaped the sound of the 70s. I shot the sheriff. And unplugged in the 90s. Yeah. Now, he's a living legend. And you could be seeing him in Chicago.
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You could be there. More details soon. Stick around, 30 minutes commercial free begins in minutes. Including this one from The Boss. Some Leap and Leo.

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0: 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Another chance for you to see Eric Clapton in Chicago.
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1: Tell you what, we've saved the best till this juncture. Eric Clapton certainly is on my bucket list. And what better place to go and see him than the home of the Chicago Bulls United Center in Chicago. More chances to get on the standby list again tomorrow. The weather, where we're looking at an overnight low. 6 degrees, rather chilly overnight, ahead of a shower or two tomorrow. Cloudy in 15. Tuesday at the peak of the bunch. Fog ahead of a sunny 17. And cloudy with some possible brief showers on Wednesday. Top of 16 degrees.
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0: Pointer Sisters, Fire, from a classic. 2CIE, the station that wants you to get behind the curated gala night for a cause. 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

0: This is the station that after six continues in that 30-minute music marathon. Kind of Way from the classic 2CA. That's it for me. Have yourself a great week coming up. What about me? We ask the question. It isn't fair. Moving Pictures. Alex Smith and this one, Steve Miller on the way. And you could be flying to Chicago if you get yourself on the standby list to see Eric Clapton. It happens again tomorrow.
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0: 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Another chance for you to see Eric Clapton in Chicago.
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0: Aussie rock the 60s. In the white room. Shape the sound of the 70s. I shot Sherry. And unplugged in the 90s. Now, he's a living legend. And you could be seeing him in Chicago.
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0: 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Another chance for you to see Eric Clapton in Chicago.
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0: He rocked the 60s. In the white room. Shaped the sound of the 70s. I shot Sherry. And unplugged in the 90s. Now, he's a living legend, and you could be seeing him in Chicago.
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I've heard people say that too much of anything is not good for you, baby. 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

0: 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Another chance for you to see Eric Clapton in Chicago.
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0: 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Shape the sound of the 70s. I shot Sherry. And unplugged in the 90s. Now, he's a living legend, and you could be seeing him in Chicago.
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1: If you're going out and you're going to be doing a bit of walking, let's say I'm going shopping with the girls. 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

0: 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Shape the sound of the 70s. I shot the sheriff. And unplugged in the 90s. Now, he's a living legend, and you could be seeing him in Chicago.
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0: He rocked the 60s. In the white room. Shaped the sound of the 70s. I shot the sheriff. And unplugged in the 90s. Yeah. Now, he's a living legend. And you could be seeing him in Chicago.
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13: It's 9 degrees in Canberra, 3 in the Snowy Mountains and 9 degrees in Goulburn. From the Capital Radio Newsroom, good morning. I'm Tia Priest-Willamott. The latest polling suggests Pauline Hanson's popularity has reached another milestone. Sarah Wiedersehn reports.
14: Fresh polling shows for the very first time One Nation leader Pauline Hanson is the preferred Prime Minister ahead of Labor's Anthony Albanese and opposition leader Angus Taylor. 33% of people surveyed for the Resolve poll in the SMH and Age picked Senator Hanson as their first choice for the top job. Her party has also inched ahead of Labor on primary votes, rising 5 percentage points to 29%. Despite the unpopularity of Labor's budget, the coalition has seen its primary support plummet 3 points to a record low of 20%.
13: Meanwhile, an inquiry into Labor's contentious tax changes will get underway this morning. Industry superannuation firm HotPlus is adding its voice to concerns the capital gains tax overhaul could damage investment and innovation in Australia. The government argues they'll make the tax system fairer. Last week's ACT budget is still being unpacked, with the ramifications of changes yet to be seen. Headlining the announcement were rate hikes, a budget surplus would be delayed into the late 2020s, and the scrapping of the health levy. Dr. Michael Moore, former ACT Independent Health Minister, says the budget indicates the Territory's debt is only increasing.
15: The fact that they've pushed out to another year before they're going to come into surplus indicates that we're going to have that really the debt is increasing. just at a time when every household is really feeling the pinch, we see really significant increases in lots of little ways.
13: The New South Wales government has not ruled out a shark cull as it looks to improve swimmer safety after a woman was mauled by a great white at Sydney's Coogee Beach. The 35-year-old is in a critical but stable condition in hospital. The state agricultural minister has declared nothing is off the table when discussing the attack and how to manage the ocean predators. And Canberra's young martial artists are raising money to support Camp Quality to bring laughter back into the lives of kids facing cancer. Raising over $4,000 so far, students at Canberra Martial Arts and Fitness are hoping to

0: But Brave have made it 2 from 2 on their trip to Adelaide, beating the Adrenaline 6-4 in yesterday's match. A 3-goal opening period set the game up for the Brave, with a Casey Kubara double making him the Braves' all-time leading goal scorer with 109 goals in 169 games. The Brave are back at the AIS on Saturday, taking on the Perth Thunder. While fans are celebrating, the Socceroos are turning their attention to this week's match against co-host USA at the World Cup. They have given their chances of advancing a huge boost with a 2-0 win over Turkey. Germany, meanwhile, has downed Curaçao 7-1. And West Tigers farewelled Leichhardt Oval in style with a comeback 36-28 win over the Gold Coast. And that's the latest from the Capital Radio Newsroom.
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0: Cloudy conditions today and 16 degrees. Mostly sunny tomorrow and 18 degrees. 18 again on Wednesday and partly cloudy, then a shower or two and 18 degrees for your Thursday. Right now it's 10 degrees in Gungahlin, it's 10 degrees in Campbell, and it's currently 10 degrees in Woden.
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4: Good morning. Welcome to Monday. Hey, it's Gem. I'm holding down the fort this morning because Holmesy is off sick. No good. He must have had something weird on the weekend because he's always cooking up something weird and wonderful, but I'm sure we will find out when he's back. But it's just us today. That doesn't mean it's not business as usual. There's plenty on, $780 with Wheelie Hot Wood for The Secret Sound. Another chance to get yourself on the standby list. Look, it's crunch time. It's the last week to do so. If you want to see Eric Clapton live in Chicago munching down on a hot dog, there's plenty to see and do over there. So who wouldn't want to get their name down for that? Flashback, we will look at the result. And there were plenty of good comments on Facebook. Keep them coming in. If you had forgotten to vote over the weekend, it's

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0: Down that freeway of love. It's a little early for it, to be honest, Aretha. Far out. Forever Classic 2CA. Hey, it's Jem for breakfast on Monday, the 15th of June. We're looking cloudy today. Top of 16 degrees. It is coming up to a quarter to six. Tomorrow, looking mostly sunny and a top of 18 degrees. Wednesday, 18 as well, and a partly cloudy day is forecast. Well, today, it is Monday, the 15th of June, but it's also beer day in Britain. So if you are a Brit, I mean, get celebrating responsibly, of course. Sneaky Kiss Day as well, so for all you lovers out there, get amongst it. It's National Prune Day as well, so make sure you get your fibre. And RSPCA Week kicks off as well, so if you've been umming and ahhing about whether or not to get a furry friend, I mean, what better excuse? This week is the week, and it's also your birthday? No way. What the heck? Because you share your birthday with Harry Nilsson. He's the US singer-songwriter. He was responsible. His biggest hits were Without You, Everybody's Talking from Badfinger. He wrote songs for Three Dog Night, John Farnham, David Cassidy even. I loved David Cassidy back in the day. I was going to marry him when I was a kid. I've got your first musical clue for you. Yeah, have money. That was Spectrum because, and I played that because the lead singer is having a birthday. Mike Rudd was born in Christchurch on this day. He's turning 82 today. So again, the lead singer for Spectrum, they had plenty of big hits. Noddy Holder is celebrating today, turning 80, the lead vocalist of Slade. Michael Chugg, I mean, this guy Holmesy would know very, very well. He's an Aussie concert promoter. In the late 60s, Michael Gudinski and him, together with Michael Browning, they all set up Consolidated Rock Agency, and Michael Chugg started working with them. Frontier Touring Company was founded, and the rest is history. And I've got a celebrity birthday. Well, I don't even know if you would probably consider it a celeb birthday, because Northwest, Kim Kardashian's kid, turns 13. Far out. I mean, she's a teenager already. It's so weird to think about. Now, another musical clue. I'm all out of love. I'm so lost without. What about this song? Air Supply, the Australian singer Russell Hitchcock was born on this day in Melbourne. He's turning 77 today. He is one half of the duo Air Supply. So he and Graham Russell have had more success in the US than here in Australia, which is so, so surprising for Air Supply. Another musical clue. See if you can tell who's having a birthday. Be there for you. And I'll give you a hint, it's not one of the guys from the Rembrandts. It's actually Monica Geller. Yeah, Courtney Cox is having a birthday, born in Birmingham, Alabama. She's turning 62 and geez, she looks good doing it. She, after 10 seasons on Friends, it ended in 2004, but she's been in heaps of things. She appeared in the Scream movies. She starred in Ace Ventura with Jim Carrey. We love Ace Ventura, Pet Detective, like a glove. She was also on Family Ties. She was Michael J. Fox's girlfriend, if you remember that one. Ice Cube is having a birthday. The rapper, former member of NWA, he's done so many things. I think he's been in movies as well. Neil Patrick Harris having a birthday, turning 53 years of age, the American actor. And my last musical clue for you. If I lay here. Do you remember this song? It's Snow Patrol. Would you lie away? That was their one big hit. Gary Lightbody, the Irish musician and songwriter, he's best known as the frontman of that band Snow Patrol. That was their one big hit, Chasing Cars, and he is turning 50 years of age today. But things that happened on your birthday, only really one of note, which is maddening that anyone would even do this. Nick Wallenda from the US became the first person to walk a tightrope directly over Niagara Falls. That was in 2012. Madness, absolute madness. But however you're celebrating your birthday, I mean, let your hair down, have some fun. Why not? Happy birthday to you. We'll get ABBA on next.
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0: to 6, Forever Classic 2CA Breakfast with Gemma. We're about to play the secret sound, and look, I'll give you a little sneaky peek right now. That is the sound you're trying to identify. It's coming very soon. I'll give you a shot at it in a sec after Tia with the latest next.
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3: It's 9 degrees in Canberra. Cloudy conditions today, going for a top of 16. From the Capital Radio Newsroom, good morning. I'm Tia Priest-Willamott. Analysis suggests China's ability to target Australia with missiles will expand dramatically over the next decade. A Lowy Institute paper has found the Chinese Navy will have 25 nuclear-powered attack submarines by 2035. Australia is scheduled to have its second submarine from the US under the AUKUS pact by that same year. Queanbeyan Palaran councillors have come together to discuss the unexpected finding of a century-old storm drain amidst the Monaro Street works. The finding has set the project back 2 months, with an additional $3.2 million now needed. Councillor Marita Grundy says she didn't think ratepayers should have to front the bill.
4: Now, unfortunately, I wasn't supported with my amendment by the majority. So despite myself and a couple of other councillors voting no to the additional loan of $3.25 million, the majority voted yes. So now ratepayers are on the hook.
3: Estimates suggest the tobacco excise won't cover the cost of healthcare for smokers this year. News Corp reports that about $6.8 billion is spent each year on healthcare for the group. Treasury estimates it will only receive about $4 billion in excise from tobacco this financial year. Overseas, the US and Iran are offering conflicting timelines for when a proposed peace deal to end their war permanently could be signed. The Iranian Foreign Ministry is disputing suggestions from Donald Trump that a deal, which will see the Strait of Hormuz open to all, will be signed as early as today. It's understood a memorandum of understanding establishes a framework for peace. Former White House advisor Laura Schwartz has told Nine there is cautious optimism that a deal could actually happen this time.
5: This is the 39th time President Trump and the White House said peace is imminent. So you can imagine there's some skepticism, but there is more optimism than ever because for the first time, it's not just the United States and mediators like Pakistan and the Qataris talking about an agreement, but the Iranians.
3: And Canberra Region Winery has been recognised at the National Wine Show Awards. Sapling Yards, which operates out of Bungendore, was awarded the Blended White Trophy for their 2025 blend. Andy Gregory, chair of the National Wine Show, says the award is quite the achievement.
6: Special because it's a trophy winner in the National Wine Show of Australia. It's a massive accolade to even be part of the National Wine Show, and for a local winery to win a trophy is just phenomenal.
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3: The Dow Jones is up 353 points this morning at 51,202. Gold is selling at $4,218 an ounce, and one Australian dollar is buying 70.45 US cents.
7: Sports update.
3: The Brumbies women have gone down to the New South Wales Waratahs in round two of the Super W, 29-17. The Tars were leading 26-7 at half-time, with the Brums putting in a few extra tries in the second half in front of a home crowd at Viking Park. A trip to Fiji is next up for the Brumbies, with captain Sio Kopesi-Palo admitting they're confident for a maiden win overseas.
8: Fiji, watching the Fours play them, there is a possibility, like, we can actually beat them. Again, it's just that mental game. They're going to be physical, but we can be smart about how we combat against that.
3: And the FIFA World Cup action continues as Socceroos fans celebrate Australia's famous 2-0 win over Turkey. Germany thumped Curaçao 7-1 in the first of today's games. Japan are currently playing against the Netherlands. And that's the latest from the Capital Radio Newsroom.
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9: Good morning, I'm Brooke Shan with the latest Canberra traffic. Travelling through Collector this morning, a steady run for the Federal Highway in both directions. Approaching the Majura Parkway towards the capital this morning, Gungahlin utility works underway affecting Gundary Drive westbound between Horse Park Drive and Helen Street. Travel time from Queanbeyan to Bungendore via the Kings Highway will take you 20 minutes this morning. Just watch your speed travelling through Hume as well, with ongoing roadworks on the Monaro Highway. Lanyon Drive closed northbound now. Travelling out of the capital this morning, a steady run for the Monaro Highway southbound through Theodore. Riding an e-scooter or e-bike in Canberra, ride smart, ride safe, wear a helmet, follow the speed limits. Don't ride under the influence, give way to pedestrians and park responsibly. If you see anything on the roads, call 1300 545 08.
1: 2CA's four-day forecast for Canberra.
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3: Cloudy conditions today and 16 degrees, mostly sunny tomorrow and 18 degrees, 18 again on Wednesday and partly cloudy, then a shower or two and 18 degrees expected for your Thursday. 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
10: Breakfast on 780 bucks, thanks to Wheelie Hotwood. That is what's up for grabs right now. You can buy all your mates' tickets to the next home game for the Raiders. Or, well, look, I don't care what you do with the money. All you've got to do to get it, though, and stuff it in your mattress, is tell me what this is. It's as simple as that. One more time. So come on, have a go. What have you got to lose? It's Monday. Kick your week off on a good note. Cloudy, 16 degrees, but that doesn't mean you can't roll over and call 6241 1053 right now and have a shot at that secret sound. We're going to play in a sec, so give me a call.

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0: 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The secret sound.
2: It's 10 past 6 and there is $780 up for grabs with the secret sound. Thanks to Wheelie Hot Wood. Cheree is going to have a go. Good morning, Cheree.
3: Good morning, Gemma.
2: How are you going? Good. Getting ready to go to work. You're a teacher's aide. I mean, when do you have to be at school this morning?
3: By 8. We do a breakfast club, so we get that organised at 8 o'clock, which is really nice.
2: What's breakfast club? Talk us through it.
3: Brekkie Club is just a get-together with, all kids.
2: Mm-hmm.
3: Most of them come for Milo's.
2: But it's
3: a nice sort of check-in in the morning. We get to, see how their moods are, see how their weekends are going, and just gently see what they're up to.
2: Ease into the day. Is there rice bubbles on offer, Cherie?
3: No, there's Weet-Bix.
2: Okay.
3: It's all healthy. Weet-Bix and toast. It's a free service.
2: That's awesome.
3: So it's for kids that, maybe don't get breakfast, can't get breakfast. Haven't had it or need some more.
2: You are a saint, Cherie. Far out. Mm. Well, if I can figure out what school it is, I'm coming for a Milo now, Cherie.
3: Awesome.
2: There is a scientist who reckons he's figured out the key to eternal life, and I want to know, if you were allowed to drink from the fountain of youth, would you do it?
3: Most probably.
2: Probably? You want to live forever?
3: Yeah. I don't know about forever, but I just wouldn't like to know that my time is up.
2: I'd like
3: to just be able to keep going until I'm ready to go.
2: Yeah, I thought about this and I was like, living forever, it sounds kind of cool and ambitious, but until I realised, though, you'd have to keep answering emails forever and I don't think I'm cut out for that.
3: No, that's very true.
2: Okay.
3: Very true.
2: All right, let's get down to business. Cherie, how long have you been cooking up your guests?
3: A little while, and I've got like two or three, but the one that I do think could well be.
2: Let me play the sound and I'll ask you the question. Here it is, just as a refresher.
3: Yep.
2: There it is. Okay, Cherie, what's that secret sound?
3: I'm not sure even if you've had this one, but is it a stapler when you put the staples in and you're clicking it shut?
2: Oh, you click the little lid on again after you've refilled it.
3: Yeah.
2: You would do a lot of this, wouldn't you?
3: Yeah, a little bit.
2: How many staples would you guys go through a week?
3: Oh, I don't know.
2: Too
3: a
2: many.
3: A fair few.
2: Far out. Well, let's see. Is it this shutting the stapler after you've refilled it? You know what, Cherie? It's not right, but it's a great guess.
3: Thank you.
2: I'm so sorry. Have fun at school.
3: Yeah, and have a great day.
2: You too. Have fun at Brekkie Club. I'll be there for a Milo. Far out. It is 13 past 6. You can have another go at $780 thanks to Wheelie Hotwood with the secret sound after 8 o'clock. So get your thinking cap on until then. Belinda Carlisle is continuing for the classic breakfast. Cloudy today, top of 16.

0: 18 past six, Linda Carlisle, Mad About You. Forever Classic, 2CA breakfast on Monday. It's going to be cloudy and a top of 16 degrees today. Tomorrow, mostly sunny, getting up around 18 degrees. If you're one of those people that say absolutely not to an electric vehicle, well, we could be paying more. The ACT government, they're increasing the motor vehicle duty for both new and used cars deemed to be a polluting vehicle. So these extra charges, they'll come into effect February 2027, so we don't have to worry about it just yet. But the motor vehicle duty is a tax you pay when you register a new car in the ACT or you transfer the rego for a used vehicle. And so basically, the greater the emissions, the greater duty you pay and pay and pay. So we don't have to worry about it just yet, February 2027, but they have categorized vehicles A, B, C, D, or unrated. And what does this mean for you? Well, the A cars are the ones that have the lowest emissions. So your electric vehicles, your plug-in hybrid, low emission hybrids, or very fuel efficient petrol cars if you've got like a little zipperoo. But B is a moderate emission car. And this is where you're going to have to pay a little bit more from February. So they're relatively fuel efficient vehicles, including some newer petrol SUVs and utes and some high emitting hybrids. So they haven't actually put models of cars on this chart. C is your higher emissions, your larger SUVs, older petrol and diesel vehicles, mid-range vehicles. 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So it just seems like a bit of a grey area. I drive a Hyundai i30. It's a little zipperoo car. I call it a big girl hatch, to be honest, because when I bought it, I didn't want a really, really small car, but I also didn't want a massive ute or even a sedan. I just wanted a big girl hatch is what I called it. So I think I fall into the B category. So I think I'll be paying more. So the relatively efficient vehicles. But where do you stand in this? Oh my gosh. It's all bad because things are going up. We all know that. And so paying more on the car just seems like just another thing, doesn't it? We're going to get on some John Mellencamp next after this.
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3: Good morning, I'm Brooke Shen with the latest Canberra traffic. Looking good out of Hole this morning for the Barton Highway, both directions to Yass, problem-free. Looking good as well, travelling through Collectors southbound on the Federal Highway, approaching the Majura Parkway. To Canberra Central, ongoing roadworks causing delays for Commonwealth Avenue with bridge renewal works underway. Marine Drive now one way, westbound only between Albert Street East and Albert Street West. London Circuit west side remains closed between Northbourne and Commonwealth Avenue. When a child is in hospital, Ronald McDonald House gives their family a community of support, warm meals and a place to rest. Because when a child is sick or injured, family stays. If you see anything on the roads, call 1300 545082.
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0: On as we head towards news time. If you haven't already, don't forget to vote for Fight for Your Flashback, even though I'm holding down the fort for Holmesy here at breakfast. I mean, we're still going head to head. So your choices this week, it was a weird one. Outrageous 80s was the brief. This is what I went with.
1: I got to push pineapple, shake the tree. I got to.
0: The obvious better choice. And then Toto Kaleo is what Holmesy went with. Look, we're not even going to go there. Tia has the latest news. That's next.
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5: It's 9 degrees in Canberra. Cloudy conditions today, going for a top of 16. From the Capital Radio Newsroom, good morning. I'm Tia Priest-Willamott. Analysis suggests China's ability to target Australia with missiles will expand dramatically over the next decade. A Lowy Institute paper has found the Chinese Navy will have 25 nuclear-powered attack submarines by 2035. Australia is scheduled to have its second submarine from the US under the AUKUS pact by that same year. Queanbeyan Palaran councillors have come together to discuss the unexpected finding of a century-old storm drain amidst the Monaro Street Works. The finding has set the project back 2 months, with an additional $3.2 million now needed. Councillor Marita Grundy says she didn't think ratepayers should have to front the bill.
6: Now, unfortunately, I wasn't supported with my amendment by the majority. So despite myself and a couple of other councillors voting no to the additional loan of $3.25 million, the majority voted yes. So now ratepayers are on the hook.
5: Estimates suggest the tobacco excise won't cover the cost of healthcare for smokers this year. News Corp reports that about $6.8 billion is spent each year on healthcare for the group. Treasury estimates it will only receive about $4 billion in excise from tobacco this financial year. Overseas, the US and Iran are offering conflicting timelines for when a proposed peace deal to end their war permanently could be signed. The Iranian Foreign Ministry is disputing suggestions from Donald Trump that a deal, which will see the Strait of Hormuz open to all, will be signed as early as today. It's understood a memorandum of understanding establishes a framework for peace. Former White House advisor Laura Schwartz has told Nine there is cautious optimism that a deal could actually happen this time.
7: This is the 39th time President Trump and the White House has said peace is imminent. So you can imagine there's some skepticism, but there is more optimism than ever because for the first time, it's not just the United States and mediators like Pakistan and the Qataris talking about an agreement, but the Iranians.
5: And Canberra Region Winery has been recognised at the National Wine Show Awards. Sapling Yards, which operates out of Bungendore, was awarded the Blended White Trophy for their 2025 blend. Andy Gregory, chair of the National Wine Show, says the award is quite the achievement.
8: Special because it's a trophy winner in the National Wine Show of Australia. It's a massive accolade to even be part of the National Wine Show, and for a local winery to win a trophy is just phenomenal.
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5: The Dow Jones is up 353 points this morning at 51,202. Gold is selling at $4,218 US dollars an ounce, and one Australian dollar is buying 70.5.

0: Germany thumped Curaçao 7-1 in the first of today's games. Japan are currently playing against the Netherlands. And that's the latest from the Capital Radio Newsroom.
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3: Morning, I'm Brooke Shane with the latest Canberra traffic. The Tuggeranong Parkway looking good this morning, northbound past Highmarsh Drive through Lyons into Deakin. We've got reports of a hazard. That's eastbound at Yarra Glen, approaching Kent Street into Gungahlin. Utility works underway, affecting Gundaroo Drive westbound between Horse Park Drive and Talon Street. To Q, watch your speed through the ongoing roadworks on the Monero Highway at Lanyard Drive with northbound lane closures in place. From Queanbeyan this morning to Bungador via the Kings Highway will take you 21 minutes in each direction. 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
1: 2CA's four-day forecast for Canberra.
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0: Cloudy conditions today and 16 degrees, mostly sunny tomorrow and 18 degrees, 18 again on Wednesday and partly cloudy, then a shower or two and 18 degrees expected for your Thursday. Now's the time to get vaccinated to protect against influenza, COVID-19 and RSV this winter. 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
5: 25 to 7, looking cloudy today, top of 16 degrees. It's the Classic Breakfast. Just Gem this morning, I'm holding down the fort while Holmesy is at home. Joe's probably looking after him. I think he's eaten something weird, but I'm sure we'll find out later on. And don't forget to be listening out for that cue to call to hopefully get you to Chicago to see Eric Clapton live in concert. You, your best mate. $5,000 spending money. It's pretty much a free holiday. And look, it's crunch time. So the last week to get your name on that standby list. Keep your ears pricked for that cue to call. How do you feel about living forever? Because one scientist thinks they've discovered the key to eternal life. We'll get into thoughts and feelings in a second. BG's on right now for the Classic Breakfast. It's Jive Talkin'.

0: Supertramp, it's raining again. Forever Classic 2CA Breakfast with Gem. It's Monday morning, cloudy, top of 16 degrees is what's on offer today. Mostly sunny tomorrow though, top of 18, a little warmer. And on Wednesday, 18 as well, and a partly cloudy day forecast. Would you drink from the fountain of youth? Because a scientist thinks they've discovered the key to eternal life. This guy, he's a little controversial, but I mean, a lot of world leaders want to live forever. The billionaires as well, your Jeff Bezos's, Peter Thiel's, Brian Armstrong, the rest of them, all want to live forever, I suppose, so they could make more and more money. But there's a Harvard Medical School genetics professor, and he's got his eyes on, it's a $101 million prize, and it's a reward offered by the X Prize Foundation, which is sponsored by the likes of Elon Musk and a few others. But for the first researcher to demonstrate a 10-year reduction in physical age after treatment lasting less than 1 year. That's what's on offer, which is a weird brief to have in the first place. But this professor, he says that they're aiming to do this and restore the animal and eventually a person. And if it's true what they're doing, they can rewind the clock. And his pitch involves a secret cocktail of drugs and health supplements. He can't disclose what's in it, which feels a little weird, but it's an improvement and an advance, according to him. I asked Cherie about this when we did the secret sound earlier, and she said she didn't know about living forever. I'm not sure about it either. I said it mostly comes from me realizing that I'd have to answer emails forever. But I mean, yeah, living forever, it seems a little far-fetched, and being cited by historians as a primary source after living for so long would be pretty cool. But the first 1,000 years would be exciting, but I think it'd all go downhill from there. But what do you reckon? I don't know. It seems very strange to me. I've got Michael Jackson coming for you on the Classic Breakfast next up.
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3: Good morning, I'm Brooke Shan with the latest Canberra traffic. Travel time from the Monaro Highway from Highmarsh Drive into Simonston and Hume this morning will take you 5 minutes. A good run for the Federal Highway, both directions through Collector, and looking good northbound towards Goulburn as well. Into Deakin reports of the hazard that's eastbound at Yarra Glen approaching Kent Street. Just watch your speed travelling through Hume on the Monaro Highway at Lanyon Drive, now closed northbound with ongoing roadworks. Gungahlin gas pipeline works underway. Gundaroo Drive now closed westbound between Horse Park Drive and Palland Street until the 13th of June. 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

0: Planet Miles, Love Is, Forever Classic, 2CA Breakfast as we head towards your 7 o'clock national news with Tia. It is one of your last chances to get your votes in. If you haven't already, head to the 2CA Facebook because fight for your flashback. The result, even though Holmesy isn't here and I'm holding down the fort, we're still going head to head. The brief was outrageous 80s and this was my choice. I got too much pineapple, shake the tree. I got proud, okay? It wasn't my first choice. I said, oh, 80s, that's a great era. And then Holmesy was like, no, make it outrageous. And so Holmesy went full blown with it. He went with Toto Kaleo. But if you haven't already voted, make sure you do so on Facebook because the votes close very, very shortly, and also be listening out for that cue to call to hopefully get you to see Eric Clapton live in Chicago. You, your best mate, $5,000 spending money, a free holiday. What could be better? Tia is in next with the latest news.
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5: It's 10 degrees in Canberra, cloudy today and a top of 16. From the Capital Radio Newsroom, good morning. I'm Tia Priest-Willamott. A two-day inquiry into the federal government's proposed tax changes will get underway today. Labor is seeking to pass its bill to overhaul capital gains tax and negative gearing before Parliament's winter break. The Coalition and some business groups argue scrapping the concessions would hurt aspiration and stifle investment, but Everybody's Home spokesperson Maya Zizi believes the reforms will rebalance the housing system.
6: These tax breaks have been in place for 30 years and they've pushed up the cost of housing. Right now, if you're a first home buyer, you're competing every single weekend at auction with people who've been underwritten by the taxpayer.
5: The ACT Greens are trying to change laws around driving while on medical cannabis. James Wybrow reports.
7: Set to be introduced in the Legislative Assembly this week, the bill would ensure medical cannabis patients are treated under the same legal framework as other patients prescribed potentially impairing medications. The change would mean people who are prescribed and using medical cannabis lawfully will not face criminal charges for driving, provided they are not impaired. The reform would bring the ACT in line with jurisdictions such as Tasmania and announced changes in New South Wales by shifting to a genuine impairment-based approach to driving safety. ACT Greens member Andrew Braddock says people are not being punished for dangerous driving, but for the presence of a trace amount of illegally prescribed medicine that does not impair driving. James Wybrow, Capital Radio News.
5: Last week's ACT budget is still being digested within the Canberra community, with the government delivering a larger deficit in 2026-27 than previously expected. Former ACT Independent Health Minister Dr. Michael Moore says people are getting hit in ways they might not realise.
8: There's also your driver's licence, you know, your car, unless you've got an electric car. And this one, I think, is particularly inequitable because invariably those lower socioeconomics are not buying the electric car. So their registration is going to go up.
5: And young martial artists in Canberra are using their training to make life brighter for kids facing cancer. Teaming up with Camp Quality, Canberra Martial Arts and Fitness are aiming to raise $10,000 by June 27th to support Camp Quality's mission to support children with cancer. Tom Adam, owner of Canberra Martial Arts and Fitness, says the kids are working hard to crack their fundraising goal.
9: It's such a great cause to help kids, young people that are affected by themselves having cancer or their family, and anything we can do. And so, yeah, we're running this fundraiser over the, it's been 4 weeks so far. We've got 2 weeks left and we're really keen to crack that $10,000 goal.
10: The latest finance report.
5: The Dow Jones is up 353 points this morning at 51,202. Gold is selling at $4,218 an ounce, and one Australian dollar is buying 70.43 US cents.
10: Sports update.
5: A second-half turnaround wasn't enough for the Raiders in round 15 in their clash with the Eels. Held scoreless in the first half, the Raiders scored twice late to push the game to a full 80 minutes. Playing in his 250th NRL match, captain Joe Tarpanay praised his side for a strong fight back.
11: Second the process and let, you know, let our fitness and standards talk, and I thought we did that, just fell short.
5: Final score 15-12. And it was a historic win for the Canberra Brave in Adelaide, with Casey Kubara becoming the side's all-time leading point scorer. The 6-4 win saw Kubara score his record 108th and 109th goal and record 3 assists, taking him to 166 in 169 games. And that's the latest from the Capital Radio Newsroom.
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12: Morning, I'm Brooke Sheen with the latest Canberra traffic. Getting a good run around the State Circle from the Canberra Hospital on Hindmarsh Drive via Adelaide Avenue will take you 7 minutes. Queanbeyan through to Bungador on the Kings Highway, that's all clear this morning. Looking good out of Hall outbound, Barton Highway into Yass. And just watch out, we've got some pressure now on Commonwealth Avenue with bridge renewal projects underway. No need drive now one way westbound only between Albert Street East and Albert Street West until late 2027. My Way Plus concessions expire June 30, except for ACT seniors. 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If you see anything on the roads, call 1300 545082.
1: 2CA's 4-day forecast for Canberra.
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5: Cloudy today and 16, mostly sunny tomorrow and 18. 18 again on Wednesday and partly cloudy, then a shower or two and 18 on Thursday. 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
0: Breakfast on 2CA. Brief for this week's 5-year flashback was outrageous 80s, and geez, the songs were outrageous. I'm loving the comments here. Because some people are saying good grief if I have to vote, and other people are saying that they'd prefer to abstain. Look, I would have preferred to. Agadoo is not my first choice, and neither is Toto Kaleo for Holmesy, I'm pretty sure, but he does have some weird music taste. But if you haven't already, head to Facebook, get voting. We'll find out who wins after 7:30. Right now, Don Henley and the Eagles. It's Monday, looking cloudy and 16 degrees. This is All She Wants to Do is Dance. Morning.

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0: to a quarter past seven. Forever Classic 2CA Breakfast with Jem holding down the fort while Holmesy is off sick. Cloudy today, top of 16 degrees. Mostly sunny tomorrow, warming up to a top of 18.
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0: And hoping to be there is Simon from Queanbeyan Morning. Simon, you there?
4: Yes.
0: Oh, you're there. I was getting worried about you for a second. No, well, you could be packing your bags by the end of the week, Simon. Hopefully we are sending you to, with return airfares for two, to Chicago to see Eric Clapton live in concert. Are you a Clapton fan?
4: Yes.
0: Yeah? Like, what would your top song be, would you say?
4: Probably Layla.
0: Layla, big one. Derek and the Dominoes. Or do you prefer the acoustic?
4: I'm more of an acoustic type of person.
0: Really? Okay, I'm with you. Well, Chicago, it's a big place. Do you know a lot about it already?
4: Not really.
0: Okay, because they've got the massive stadium there. You can go see the baseball. But it was also the home of a lot of, you know, gangsters from back in the day during the Prohibition era. Yeah. And do you believe in ghosts, Simon?
4: Not entirely.
0: Not entirely? Are you like 50-50 on this?
4: Yeah.
0: Okay, because there is a ghost tour where you can walk in the footsteps of Al Capone, and this guy takes you around Chicago. You hear about the haunted past, and you can go around Prohibition era speakeasies, sites of real life mob shootouts and stuff. Would that sound interesting to you?
4: Yeah.
0: Yeah? You'd go on something like that?
4: Yeah, probably.
0: Okay. Well, it's yourself and a mate, so who do you think you'd take?
4: I'll probably take my girlfriend.
0: Oh, who's your girlfriend? What's her name?
4: Maddie.
0: Maddie. Okay, one lucky girl. Love it. Otherwise, do you think you'd be in a bit of strife if you didn't say you'd take Maddie?
4: Probably.
0: Well, it's a good thing that you're on the list, so keep your phone on loudspeaker because it is crunch time. At the end of the week, hopefully we're going to be calling you to tell you you've won return airfares for two to Chicago, $5,000 spending money to blow on whatever, and two tickets to Eric Clapton Live.
4: Yeah.
0: How good. Sweet. And you said you wanted to do a tour, so where else would you go in America while you're there?
4: I might go stop past like LA and maybe to Vegas.
0: Oh, okay. Vegas, hey. Well, Route 66, it starts in Chicago and it goes all the way to LA. So do you think with the $5,000 spending money, you'd want to hire a flash car and hit the road?
4: Probably.
0: Probably. Okay, well, hopefully we are calling you, Simon, by the end of the week. So our fingers and toes are crossed for you.
4: Yeah.
0: Thanks so much, Simon. Hopefully you and Maddie can get to Chicago with $5,000 spending money and two tickets to see Eric Clapton. It would be fantastic. It's all thanks to Right Way Curtains and Blinds, Luxaflex. You can warm your home. Their winter sale, it is on now, so don't miss out. Coming up very shortly, the result of Fight for Your Flashback. 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It is ridiculous. 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
6: Morning, I'm Brooke Shen with the latest Canberra traffic. No major incidents to report across this capital this morning. The State Circle moving quite nicely both directions from Queanbeyan via Canberra Avenue. Commonwealth Avenue, a bit of pressure with the ongoing roadworks. Burnin Drive now one way, westbound only between Albert Street East and Albert Street West. Into Gungahlin, gas pipeline works closing Gundaroo Drive westbound between Horse Park Drive and Allen Street until the 13th of June. Travelling out of the capital this morning, a steady run on the Monero Highway southbound through Theodore. Drop your bottles and cans to a return point for recycling that makes sense. 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

0: Lighthouse, my obsession, as we head towards the 7:30 national news. It's Monday. We're looking cloudy today. Top of 16 degrees. Mostly sunny tomorrow. Getting up around 18. Tia has the latest news next.
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12: It's 10 degrees in Canberra, cloudy today and a top of 16. From the Capital Radio Newsroom, good morning. I'm Tia Priest-Willamott. A two-day inquiry into the federal government's proposed tax changes will get underway today. Labor is seeking to pass its bill to overhaul capital gains tax and negative gearing before Parliament's winter break. The Coalition and some business groups argue scrapping the concessions would hurt aspiration and stifle investment, but Everybody's Home spokesperson Maya Zizi believes the reforms will rebalance the housing system.
13: These tax breaks have been in place for 30 years and they've pushed up the cost of housing. Right now, if you're a first home buyer, you're competing every single weekend at auction with people who've been underwritten by the taxpayer.
12: The ACT Greens are trying to change laws around driving while on medical cannabis. James Wybrow reports.
14: Set to be introduced in the Legislative Assembly this week, the bill would ensure medical cannabis patients are treated under the same legal framework as other patients prescribed potentially impairing medications. The change would mean people who are prescribed and using medical cannabis lawfully will not face criminal charges for driving, provided they are not impaired. The reform would bring the ACT in line with jurisdictions such as Tasmania and announced changes in New South Wales by shifting to a genuine impairment-based approach to driving safety. ACT Greens member Andrew Braddock says people are not being punished for dangerous driving, but for the presence of a trace amount of illegally prescribed medicine that does not impair driving. James Wybrow, Capital Radio News.
12: Last week's ACT budget is still being digested within the Canberra community, with the government delivering a larger deficit in 2026-27 than previously expected. Former ACT Independent Health Minister Dr. Michael Moore says people are getting hit in ways they might not realise.
15: There's also your driver's licence, you know, your car, unless you've got an electric car. And this one, I think, is particularly inequitable because invariably those lower socioeconomics are not buying the electric car. So their registration is going to go up.
12: And young martial artists in Canberra are using their training to make life brighter for kids facing cancer. Teaming up with Camp Quality, Canberra Martial Arts and Fitness are aiming to raise $10,000 by June 27th to support Camp Quality's mission to support children with cancer. Tom Adam, owner of Canberra Martial Arts and Fitness, says the kids are working hard to crack their fundraising goal.
16: It's such a great cause to help kids, young people that are affected by themselves having cancer or their family. And anything we can do. And so, yeah, we're running this fundraiser over it's been 4 weeks so far. We've got 2 weeks left, and we're really keen to crack that $10,000 goal.
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12: The Dow Jones is up 353 points this morning at 51,202. Gold is selling at $4,218 an ounce, and one Australian dollar is buying 70.43 US cents.
17: Sports update.
12: A second-half turnaround wasn't enough for the Raiders in round 15 in their clash with the Eels. Held scoreless in the first half, the Raiders scored twice late to push the game to a full 80 minutes. Playing in his 250th NRL match, captain Joe Tarpane praised his side for a strong fight back.
18: Second the process and let our fitness and standards talk, and I thought we did that, just fell short.
12: Final score 15-12. And it was a historic win for the Canberra Brave in Adelaide, with Casey Kubara becoming the side's all-time leading point scorer. The 6-4 win saw Kubara score his record 108th and 109th goal and record 3 assists, taking him to 166 in 169 games. And that's the latest from the Capital Radio Newsroom.
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19: Good morning, I'm Brooke Shen with the latest Canberra traffic. No major incidents to report across

0: 16 degrees. Mostly sunny tomorrow and 18 degrees. 18 again on Wednesday and partly cloudy, then a shower or two and 18 degrees expected for your Thursday. 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
3: Breakfast. Gonna turn back the clock in a sec to the outrageous 80s, the result of Fight for Your Flashback. Coming very soon, who will win out of Black Lace? I got
4: two, push pineapple, shake the tree. I got
3: It's just so wrong, isn't it? I don't think there's any winners this week. This was Holmesy's choice. Both of these songs make us appreciate the pause button, I think, being invented, but there has to be a winner. There can be only one. The voting has officially closed. I'm tallying up and checking it twice. The last couple of votes that have come in, and we're going to have a winner? I hate to say that, because either way, it is going to be outrageous. On

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1: Oh yeah, we have already rumbled thanks to Woden Valley Glass, Morning Arkham, Chris Samuel. This week's brief was the outrageous 80s, and Holmesy told me to go as outrageous as I could. He did the same, and we put two songs up for your votes, and this was my choice.
2: I got to, push pineapple, shake the tree. I got to.
1: I haven't heard Agadoo since the year 2 blue.

Light Disco, I feel like. It was voted the worst song of all time in the early 2000s, and probably for good reason as well. It's a bit of an earworm. It'll get in your head. And Holmesy, he's gone with Toto Kalio, which I had no idea what this song was before he put it up.

Eat Cannibals. What a weird, weird song. There can only be one winner. The votes have come in on Facebook. And look, there was a lot of funny comments. I love reading these. Someone has said, good grief if I have to. Another person said they'd prefer to abstain. People are saying, what the heck is this, guys? Some people loved it. And we've had a lot of non-votes saying neither. Absolutely not. I can't vote in my good conscience for either one, but there is a winner, unfortunately. These songs kind of make elevator music sound emotionally deep, but future generations will ask how this happens. I was looking for redemption and I got it. Oh yeah. With, I can't believe I won it, Agadoo. Black Lace is the winner of this week's Fight for Your Flashback. Thank you very much for

0: that historians will refer to as a preventable incident. Agadoo, the winner of Fight for Your Flashback. I don't know how, but it puts me four behind, which I haven't been this close in forever. So thank you for getting on Facebook and voting. It's Forever Classic 2CA Breakfast with Gemma, cloudy, top of 16 degrees today. This is blowing my mind that this has even happened, but thank you so, so much. And suck it, Holmesy. Oh, yeah. He will not be happy learning who the winner was. Carly Simon, she's on next.
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3: Morning, I'm Brooke Shen with the latest Canberra traffic. Into Canberra Central, starting to get busy for Barry Drive, Marcus Clark Street, and also St. Patrick's Building northbound on Northbourne Avenue, approaching MacArthur Avenue into Ainslie. Commonwealth Avenue stacking up with ongoing roadworks. Bernine Drive now one way, westbound only between Albert Street East and Albert Street West until late 2027. And into Arandabel Connard Way, that's stacking up eastbound, approaching Eastern Valley Way. Reports of a breakdown also through Gungahlin, slowing up northbound, approaching Gingera Drive into O'Connor. When a child is in hospital, Ronna McDonald House gives their family a community of support, warm meals and a place to rest. Because when a child is sick or injured, family stays. If you see anything on the roads, call 1300 545
1: 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You can do a lot in 30 minutes. Here's what we can do in 30 minutes. 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

0: Bon Jovi taking us towards the 8 o'clock national news. Tia is going to have the latest for you, and then we are going to play the secret sound. I'll give you a little sneaky peek here. 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
8: It's 10 degrees in Canberra, cloudy today and a top of 16. From the Capital Radio Newsroom, good morning. I'm Tia Priest-Willamott. To breaking news first, Pakistan's Prime Minister has announced that a peace deal between the US and Iran has been reached. The Prime Minister saying both sides have declared the immediate and permanent termination of military operations on all fronts, with the official signing ceremony on Friday, June 19th in Switzerland. Trump has confirmed the deal on his Truth Social, writing that he fully authorises the toll-free opening of the Strait of Hormuz and simultaneously authorises the immediate removal of the United States naval blockade. He finished his post by saying, "Ships of the world, start your engines, let the oil flow." New South Wales Agriculture Minister says for now nothing is off the table when it comes to protecting against sharks following a serious attack at Coogee Beach. A ban on shark spotting drones due to flight paths has been lifted temporarily and is now under review, while a shark cull is not being ruled out. Former Prime Minister and volunteer surf lifesaver Tony Abbott says he believes shark numbers must be reduced.
9: They've got to mesh the beaches all year round, not just in the summertime. Second, they've got to have more shark spotting devices. And third, and most importantly, sharks should not any longer be protected species. The old shark fishery should be restored.
8: A 100-year-old stormwater drain is in the spotlight after it was discovered during works on Monero Street in Queanbeyan. The unexpected find has delayed the project by 2 months and added an estimated $3.2 million to the cost. Councillor Marita Grundy says she believes approaching the state government about it is a risky move.
10: If I can just give you a little insight, part of the decision also asked that the state government be approached to pick up the tab or the loan. But for me, that's a high-risk strategy. I wasn't prepared to support that.
8: And One Nation's popularity has hit another milestone, with Pauline Hanson overtaking Anthony Albanese as preferred Prime Minister in a new poll. A Resolve survey shows the minor party's leader was first choice for 33% of those surveyed, more than twice as popular as opposition leader Angus Taylor.
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8: Checking petrol prices, unleaded is $1.66 at the Metro in Mitchell, it's $1.69 at the 7-Eleven in Braddon, and it's $1.77 at the United in Canberra.
2: The latest finance report.
8: The Dow Jones is up 353 points this morning at 51,202. Gold is selling at $4,218 an ounce, and one Australian dollar is buying 70.74 US cents.
2: Sports update.
8: The Brumbies women have gone down in the Super W to the Waratahs 29-17 at Viking Park. Despite the loss, Brumbies captain Sio Kapesi-Palo says there's lots of positives to take away.
11: We definitely didn't win the game, but we won in different parts of it. So I guess donning the blue jersey, having girls come into that space, and girls as young as 18, like with Georgie Hayes, just shows that we're doing something really well within our pathways.
8: St Kilda has bounced back from last week's last-minute loss to Sydney with an 8-point win over the Giants. Liam Ryan started booting 6 goals, while Cooper Sharman, who kicked 4, says the Saints are optimistic for the rest of the season, with the club not leaving Victoria again this year. And Lewis Hamilton has won his first Formula One Grand Prix in 686 days, winning in Barcelona. It's his first win for Ferrari. And that's the latest from the Capital Radio Newsroom.
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12: Morning, I'm Brooke Shen with the latest Cambo traffic. Into raid, reports of a crash causing delays eastbound for Parksway approaching Anzac Avenue just at the roundabout. Also seeing patches building in both directions along Parksway approaching Commonwealth Avenue towards the city square. Early Mobile Drive stacking up westbound to Belconnen Way into Higgins, very busy. Your travel time from Eagle Hawk through to Collected northbound via the Federal Highway, 26 minutes. Through around to Belconnen Way, that's getting busy eastbound approaching Eastern Valley Way. Travelling out of the capital this morning, a good run for the Monero Highway southbound through Theodore. Driving too close behind another car reduces reaction time and can lead to accidents. Maintain a safe distance to ensure everyone's safety. If you see anything on the roads, call 1300 545 082.
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13: This is Budgie Baker. Shake being up to be a better day for a while, but there's a chance that the weather will change later in the day. Not a lot on offer for the skiers and boarders, though, as we wait for some colder nights and natural snowfall during the week. So on this set to spin from next Saturday, snow cover permitting, same over at Charlotte Pass. Perish up, patchy cover Front Valley, just the conveyor should get going for the first time as looking for a bit of fun. Threadbow, Friday flat looking okay. 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It is what it is, unfortunately, but there is no forecast for later in the week, so keep your fingers crossed. 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
8: Cloudy conditions today and 16 degrees, mostly sunny tomorrow and 18 degrees, 18 again on Wednesday and partly cloudy, then a shower or two and 18 degrees expected for your Thursday. Now's the time to get vaccinated to protect against influenza, COVID-19 and RSV this winter. 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
0: The Classic Breakfast on 2CA. 6241-1053 is the number you need to call right now. It could win you $780 to blow on, I don't know, whatever you want. It doesn't matter what you do with the money. I don't care. Just as long as you can tell me what this is. It's as simple as that. One more time. So if you've had your thinking cap on over the weekend, give me a call right now and have a go at the secret sound. Thanks to Wheelie Hotwood. We'll play in a second after Steve Miliband.

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2: It's worth $780 and hoping to get their hands on that money. Jackie from Mawson. Good morning.
3: Morning.
2: Hey, Jackie. Now, before we get into things, I know you're not married, but a new report has come out about the national average that people are spending on getting married on a wedding. Do you want to take a stab at what that number is?
3: Tens and tens of thousands of dollars.
2: Try $40,000, Jackie. That's madness.
3: I was expecting you to say more.
2: Really?
3: Yeah.
2: Because you said you had cousins getting married. I feel like you slap wedding on anything and the price goes up, right?
3: Basically, yeah. I know someone who actually went down the coast and they just hired, you know, booked a couple of tables because it was a small wedding. And they just went, oh, we're coming here for dinner.
2: No
3: so
2: way.
3: So they didn't have, the prices didn't go up.
2: You know what? At this point in time, it's probably the right idea because $40,000, who's got that kind of money?
3: No one has that kind of money now.
2: And they're saying $10,000 is the average that people are spending on the honeymoon as well. So altogether, 50 grand down the drain.
3: Yeah. Nah, you'd rather save it for a house.
2: That's what I'm saying. Jackie, that is madness. Okay, well, let's get down to business, into the secret sound. It's thanks to Wheelie Hot Wood. How long have you been cooking this one up?
3: I don't know, a couple of weeks, so I'm in between two things.
2: Well, because you said you missed it on Friday, and so you finally
3: missed what she said, and just by like 2 seconds, I got the rest of the conversation.
2: Okay. Well, we will see how on the money you are. Hopefully you are, so you can get that money and treat yourself. What would you do with $780? Is it like a shopping spree?
3: Well, not have a wedding.
2: No, you couldn't have a wedding with that kind of money. What would you
3: do? I have no idea.
2: Oh, okay. Treat yourself in some way. Okay, well, let's play the sound. Here it is. All right, one more time. Okay, Jackie, what is the secret sound?
3: Is it a hole punch?
2: Do you use a hole punch frequently? Is this...
3: Not as frequently as a stapler.
2: Okay. Are you in an office job?
3: You've got the sound going down and up, so... That's what's getting me.
2: Are you in an office job?
3: No.
2: Oh.
3: But I was.
2: You were. Okay, so you would have heard the hole punch quite frequently.
3: Yeah.
2: You know what, Jackie? I'm so sorry. It's not the right one. But keep thinking.
3: Okay.
2: And call back anytime inspiration strikes, really.
3: All right. Thank you very much.
2: Have a great day, Jackie.
3: Yeah, you too. Bye.
2: It's going up to $800 tomorrow for the secret sound, so have your thinking cap on and get ready to call after 6 o'clock tomorrow morning. I'm heading to the borderline right now. 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It's 8:13. 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

0: Heading to the Borderline with Madonna. Forever Classic. 2CA Breakfast with Gemma. It's Monday morning. Looking cloudy today, top of 16 degrees, and it is kind of grey and miserable out there. Tomorrow, though, it clears up. Mostly sunny, top of 18 degrees, and 18 is the top forecast for Wednesday, but partly cloudy skies are expected. I don't know if you've heard of this, but it's the curated gala night for a cause, and it's coming up on the 1st of August, which is a Saturday, at the National Ballroom at Hotel Realm Canberra. So it's the official ACT community of event for Donate Life Week in 2026. It's really important. The evening is going to raise awareness for organ and tissue donation while also supporting the Bruton Basketball Foundation. 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So if you are keen to know a little bit more for tickets, more information, you can go to events.humanitix.com/curated gala night for a cause. You can find it online. It's definitely one that you can feel good about getting amongst. So frock up, why not? Coming up in the side the next couple of minutes, I've got Dragon on the way for you.
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3: Morning, I'm Brooke Shan with the latest. Canberra traffic is an absolute crawl. Parks Way, both directions approaching Commonwealth Avenue up to the City Square. William Hovell Drive stacked up eastbound with reports of a breakdown. Approaching Caswell Drive, very busy. Into Canberra roadworks, Coppins Crossing Road closed in both directions near Hazelhawk Avenue till 6 p.m. Wednesday for Molongalo Bridge works that are underway. Canberra Central, very busy now. Commonwealth Avenue inbound to Parliament Triangle with ongoing bridge works there. Double the pizza, double the value. 2-for-1 Pizza Hut large pizzas every Tuesday with delivery now available only at Pizza Hut. 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
2: 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I shot Sherry. And unplugged in the 90s. 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
9: It's 10 degrees in Canberra, cloudy today in a top of 16. From the Capital Radio Newsroom, good morning. I'm Tia Priest-Willamott. To breaking news first, Pakistan's Prime Minister has announced that a peace deal between the US and Iran has been reached. The Prime Minister saying both sides have declared the immediate and permanent termination of military operations on all fronts, with the official signing ceremony on Friday, June 19th in Switzerland. Trump has confirmed the deal on his Truth Social, writing that he fully authorizes the toll-free opening of the Strait of Hormuz and simultaneously authorizes the immediate removal of the United States naval blockade. He finished his post by saying, "Ships of the world, start your engines, let the oil flow." New South Wales Agriculture Minister says for now nothing is off the table when it comes to protecting against sharks following a serious attack at Coogee Beach. A ban on shark spotting drones due to flight paths has been lifted temporarily and is now under review, while a shark cull is not being ruled out. Former Prime Minister and volunteer surf lifesaver Tony Abbott says he believes shark numbers must be reduced.
10: They've got to mesh the beaches all year round, not just in the summertime. Second, they've got to have more shark spotting devices. And third, and most importantly, sharks should not any longer be protected species. The old shark fishery should be restored.
9: A 100-year-old stormwater drain is in the spotlight after it was discovered during works on Monero Street in Queanbeyan. The unexpected find has delayed the project by 2 months and added an estimated $3.2 million to the cost. Councillor Marita Grundy says she believes approaching the state government about it is a risky move.
11: If I can just give you a little insight, part of the decision also asked that the state government be approached to pick up the tab or the loan. But for me, That's a high-risk strategy. I wasn't prepared to support that.
9: And One Nation's popularity has hit another milestone, with Pauline Hanson overtaking Anthony Albanese as preferred Prime Minister in a new poll. A Resolve survey shows the minor party's leader was first choice for 33% of those surveyed, more than twice as popular as opposition leader Angus Taylor.
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9: Checking petrol prices, unleaded is $1.66 at the Metro in Mitchell, it's $1.69 at the 7-Eleven in Braddon, and it's $1.77 at the United in Canberra.
2: The latest finance report.
9: The Dow Jones is up 353 points this morning at 51,202. Gold is selling at $4,218 an ounce, and one Australian dollar is buying 70.74 US cents.
2: Sports update.
9: The Brumbies women have gone down in the Super W to the Waratahs 29-17 at Viking Park. Despite the loss, Brumbies captain Sio Kapesi-Palo says there's lots of positives to take away.
12: We definitely didn't win the game, but we won in different parts of it. So I guess donning the blue jersey, having girls come into that space, and girls as young as 18, like with Georgie Hayes, just shows that we're doing something really well within our pathways.
9: St Kilda has bounced back from last week's last-minute loss to Sydney with an 8-point win over the Giants. Liam Ryan started booting 6 goals, while Cooper Sharman, who kicked 4, says the Saints are optimistic for the rest of the season, with the club not leaving Victoria again this year. And Lewis Hamilton has won his first Formula One Grand Prix in 686 days, winning in Barcelona. It's his first win for Ferrari. And that's the latest from the Capital Radio Newsroom.
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13: Morning, I'm Brooke Shan with the latest. Canberra traffic is in an absolute crawl. Parks way both directions, approaching Commonwealth Avenue up to the City Square. William Hovell Drive stacked up eastbound with reports of a breakdown. Approaching Caswell Drive, very busy. Into Canberra roadworks, Coppins Crossing Road closed in both directions near Hazelhawk Avenue till 6 p.m. Wednesday for Molongalo Bridge works that are underway. Canberra Central, very busy now. Commonwealth Avenue inbound to

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3: Breakfast. We're not going to have a very happy punter on our hands. It was a really close game between the Raiders and Parramatta last week. There was only a couple of points in it, so we'll see what we can work on. We're going to get a hold of Shane, the passionate punter, to see what he thought about the game and also Origin Game 2. It's on Wednesday, so we'll get his predictions on that one as well. Cloudy, top of 16 today across Canberra. It is the Classic Breakfast, 25 to

0: got points on the board this week, Shane. Morning.
1: Oh, good morning, gentlemen. Yeah, well, that was a bit of a change. It wasn't looking that way at half time, but
0: yeah, what happened?
1: I don't know. Like, we got off to a pretty decent start, and then Parra scored a pretty easy try from dumb play from the Raiders, and then another try, you know, and their try, like one of their tries, like honestly, these blokes up in the up in the box there, they got everything at their fingertips.
0: Yeah.
1: And that bloke from Parramatta had separation from the ball. It should never have been a try.
0: Mm.
1: And it wasn't long after. The Raiders had one similar and ours was disallowed. So I just don't get it. But anyway, the second half we were better.
0: Yeah.
1: We did try very hard, you know, down 9-0 and then losing by 15-12. Wasn't too bad, but, you know, to me, they were inferior opposition and we should beat teams like that. So,
0: do you think it's because we were down Ethan Strange and Hudson Young is what, you know, came made us come unstuck, really?
1: Well, we do miss him. I have to admit that on the edge. But it's no excuse. I mean, other teams have got to play without players and some of them have got four or five players in the team and they can still win, you know. So
0: yeah, so it's no excuse, really.
1: Well, and also it was Joe's 250th game. And, you know, they did try hard in the second half, I will say that. But Parramatta, honestly, you know, they did make us look pretty ordinary, I thought. You know, they sort of out-enthused us. I don't know.
0: So what do you think we need to focus on, Shane? If you're Ricky in his shoes, what would you focus on at training?
1: Well, I'll change our game plan straight away.
0: Yeah? Like to what?
1: Well, just something different because it's too predictable.
0: Yeah.
1: Every game, it's the same sort of thing. We're trying these one up, and then spread it, you know. And teams know what we're going to do on the last tackle.
0: Yeah.
1: It's too predictable. And
0: we need to go elsewhere.
1: That game is exactly the same, you know. It's too predictable. We'd go one side and it'd be like one out and throw a pass and get intercepted. And then we go the other side. Yeah, they can just read that.
0: Yeah.
1: I think we've just got to change our attack. It's, even the forwards, they're very predictable, you know, running sort of one out, trying to barge, you know, make barge plays. I think Ricky may have to have a look at that, but anyway.
0: But, yeah, we'll see what he does with it.
1: He's a good coach and he's got a lot of good young talent there, and I think the boys, and, well, I'm really hoping the boys, we'll make a charge up the ladder from here on in.
0: Because, well, if we want to make the top eight, I read some stats, and we need to win 8 of our next 10 games, and we've got Storm next. So what's your prediction here? Can we do it?
1: Yeah. Well, if we beat Storm, then we've got the Dragons at home. I think we should win that one, and then we've got a bye. So there's 6 points.
0: Yeah, easy done.
1: Yeah, but that's what we've got to do.
0: Yeah.
1: These games, that's why I say these games, like the Eels one, they're games we should be winning.
0: Exactly.
1: So with Storm, we've got a really good record against the Storm down there in Melbourne. So
0: our fingers are crossed for that game because, I mean, we can and make predictions all we like, but until they get on the field, we just don't know.
1: Yeah, and that's dead right. And in the Sunday game on 9 as well, so a lot of the punters out there will be able to see it and they can make their own analysis. You know, I see a lot of negativity coming out of it all, but you know what, I'll always stay positive. I love my green machine.
0: Oh yeah,
1: doesn't matter how bad they play, they're still my green machine.
0: You've been backing them for a million years, Shane. We all love the green machine here. Now Wednesday though is Origin game 2, so do you have anything to say to Holmesy? Any predictions?
1: Holmesy, you're listening, mate. You know that pint that you owe me.
0: Don't forget it. Let him forget about it.
1: Double or nothing, mate. So
0: double or nothing.
1: Yeah, there we go.
0: You're going for two.
1: Yeah.
0: But
1: he'd be feeling sick because he's got short arms and long pockets.
0: Oh, I see what you're doing here. Yeah, yeah. Holmes, you said it was a stomach bug, but I'm picking up what you're putting down here, Shane. but Queensland.
1: Anyway, I really hope the Blues win and
0: make it a
1: non-contest because a lot of people have said that, you know, the game was a bit funny last time, you know, after they had that fella sent off. And
0: Reece Walsh is back for Queensland. I think they've turfed Matt Burton as well as, someone.
1: I think if Reece Walsh plays, the way he's been, but, you know, he's only got to break a fingernail and he's finished.
0: Pretty much. So hopefully the toilet drinker can go down in Origin Game 2. Fingers crossed.
1: I'll never go for Queensland as long as I'm still standing.
0: No, I'm with you, Shane. Good stuff. Well, thank you. Thank you. Thank you. And fingers crossed you can get your pint from Holmesy after Wednesday.
1: Yeah, and hopefully the Raiders can get up and show a bit better form this weekend.
0: Go the Green Machine. Thanks so much, Shane. It no, is Gemma. 12 Bye. To 9.
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4: Into Woden Valley this morning, traffic is starting to build. Yamba Drive, all directions at High Marsh Drive and past the airport in both directions approaching Kitchener Street as well. Around the Canberra Central, it's a crawl for Parks Way, both directions approaching Commonwealth Avenue towards the City Square. Seeing delays into Hume as well on Monero Highway at Lanyon Drive with northbound lane closures in place. And from today in Canberra Roadworks, Coppins Crossing Road closed in both directions near Hazel Walk Avenue till 6 p.m. Wednesday from the Longolo Bridge Works. 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

0: Cat. Forever Classic 2CA Breakfast coming to a close for another day. It returns tomorrow from 5:30. Today we're looking cloudy though. It is pretty grey out there and miserable. Top of 16 degrees, mostly sunny tomorrow though. Top of 18, and tomorrow in the forecast, $800 for the secret sound. Another chance to get your name on the standby list, and that goes for across the day. Rob Duckworth has you sorted, as well as Kathy Dinn. We'll be chatting to Dr. Brad Tucker, and I'll have an ad break challenge as well. So there's plenty on in the morning, and hopefully Holmesy will be back after whatever lurgy he's got. Fingers crossed for that one, but have a good day. Stay safe. I'll catch you in the morning.
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12: It's 10 degrees in Canberra, cloudy today and a top of 16. From the Capital Radio Newsroom, good morning. I'm Tia Priest-Willamott. Overseas first, Donald Trump says a peace deal between the United States and Iran has now been reached. The agreement is understood to include an immediate ceasefire on all fronts of the war in the Middle East, including in Lebanon. Iran's deputy foreign minister has confirmed the deal has been finalised, with an official signing to take place in Switzerland on Friday. Back here in Australia, the inquiry into the federal government's proposed tax changes starts today as One Nation continues to make inroads. Michael Packey has more.
13: The latest Resolve poll shows One Nation continues to lead Labor and the Coalition, with those surveyed also placing Pauline Hanson as preferred Prime Minister over Anthony Albanese. One Nation's Fire the Liar campaign has so far raised around $4 million as an inquiry into Labor's broken election promises gets underway. A parliamentary committee will examine the effect of the government's plan to rein in the capital gains tax discount and negative gearing concessions. The opposition claims the changes will hurt investment, while the government argues they'll make the tax system fairer.
12: Last week's ACT budget is still being unpacked, with the ramifications of changes yet to be seen. Headlining the announcement were rate hikes, the scrapping of the health levy, and the news that a budget surplus would be delayed into the late 2020s. Dr. Michael Moore, former ACT Independent Health Minister, says the budget indicates the Territory's debt is only increasing.
1: The fact that they've pushed out to another year before they're going to come into surplus indicates that we're going to have really the debt is increasing. Just at a time when every household is really feeling the pinch, we see really significant increases in lots of little ways.
12: And Canberra's young martial artists are raising money to support Camp Quality to bring laughter back into the lives of kids facing cancer. Raising over $4,000 so far, students at Canberra Martial Arts and Fitness are hoping to raise $10,000 by June 27th. Owner of Canberra Martial Arts and Fitness, Tom Adams, says there's a special prize for the person that raises the most money.
5: The kids are doing really well. One kid is raised $1,300 of that alone. The person who raises the most amount of money is actually going to be pouring a bucket of slime over my head on the 27th.
3: Sports update.
12: The Blues will run out onto Amy Park today in their first training session ahead of Origin 2 on Wednesday night. Tolu Kola will train at centre after Casey McLean was scratched over the weekend with a quad injury. Meanwhile, in clubland, a Jerome Luai hat-trick has inspired the West Tigers to a come-from-behind victory over the Titans at Leichhardt Oval, 36-28. Titans coach Josh Hannay is looking at the positive from the 8-point loss. Hannay says there's plenty to like still.
14: Yeah, we're really frustrated about the outcome, but really proud of the performance and the growth, you know, seeing it just about every week from these guys.
12: Meanwhile, it was a tough 250th NRL match for Raiders captain Joe Tarpane, going down to the Eels 15-12. The New Zealand international admitting he was disappointed with the team's performance.
15: You know, proud of the boys, you know, stuck in there, and what we'd done in training was coming out a bit. But yeah, got to get some 2 points on the board, and obviously the result didn't go away, and it's pretty disappointing. Yeah.
12: And the Canberra Brave have made it 2 from 2 on their trip to Adelaide, beating the Adrenaline 6-4 in yesterday's match. A 3-goal opening period set the game up for the Brave, with a Casey Kubara double making him the Brave's all-time leading goal scorer. The Brave are back at the AIS on Saturday. And that's the latest from the Capital Radio Newsroom.
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16: Seeing delays around Canberra Central, Parksway stacked up in both directions approaching Commonwealth Avenue towards the City Square. To Fishwick, that's building outbound delays for Canberra Avenue from the Majura Parkway. From today in Canberra Roadworks, Coppens Crossing remains closed in both directions near Hazelhawk Avenue till 6 p.m. Wednesday for Molokolo Bridge works that are underway. 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You're up to date with Canberra traffic.
2: 2CA's 4-day forecast for Canberra.
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12: Cloudy conditions today and 16 degrees, mostly sunny tomorrow and 18 degrees, 18 again on Wednesday and partly cloudy, then a shower or two and 18 degrees expected for your Thursday. 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

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G'day, Rob Duckworth this morning. It's a 30-minute music marathon. No Holmesy today. Jem all by herself. Small round of applause. And tomorrow, the Secret Sound, both of them will be back. Tomorrow it's worth $800. 30-minute music marathon here at Forever Classic 2CA. How much

The Doors and Light My Fire, forever classic, 2CA. G'day, Rob Duckworth this morning. 30-minute music marathons all day for your work day. Don't forget, listen out for that cue to call. You want to go and see Eric Clapton live in Chicago? This is the last week. Oh, by the way, that cue to call, it's coming up next.

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3: Hello there, Rob Duckworth this morning. I'm in happy mode because I get to put my first person of the day onto the standby list to go and see Eric Clapton live in Chicago. It's our next superstar experience. Kim is in Queanbeyan. Hey, Kim, how are you?
4: I'm good. How are you?
3: Good. You must be even better now because you don't have to make any more phone calls. You can only be You can only be on the standby list once. So, $5,000 spending money, a couple of tickets to go to Chicago. Who would you take, Kim?
4: My husband. He's Eric Clapton fan more than me.
3: So. Oh, right. Well, he could go to the show and you can go shopping.
4: Yes, I'd love to go to the show too.
3: Okay.
4: I like him, but he's more fan.
3: Oh, that's fantastic. It's good to send a solid fan along to one of these things. Okay, Kimmy, you and hubby are in the draw. We're going to find out who the winner is at the end of the week. Good luck to you, okay?
4: Yep, fingers crossed. Thank you.
3: And we've got more chances for you to get on that standby list throughout the day. Just listen out for your cue to call. It's our next superstar experience, Eric Clapton live in Chicago. Airfares, concert tickets, $5,000 spending money. 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

0: Forever Classic 2CA, Natalie Imbruglia and Torn. G'day, Rob Duckworth here. We've got another chance for you to get on that standby list to go and see Eric Clapton live in Chicago. We'll play a cue to call sometime after 10. When you hear that, get us as quick as you can on the phone, 624-1053. Canberra's weather for today, cloudy, 16 degrees. Tomorrow's going to be mostly sunny, 18 degrees. And then Wednesday's going to be partly cloudy, about 18. Shower or two on Thursday, 18 degrees. And to round out the week, Friday, looks like showers and down to 14. Beatles and Hall & Oates, they're on the way next here at 2CA.
1: 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In the white room. Shaped the sound of the 70s. I shot the sheriff. And unplugged in the 90s. Hey. Now, he's a living legend. And you could be seeing him. In Chicago.
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breakfast. Fingers crossed Holmesy's back tomorrow. But if not, I'm still going to give you a chance to get your name on the standby list to hopefully see Eric Clapton in Chicago. I'll chat to Dr. Brad and have an ad break challenge maybe up my sleeve. So tune in tomorrow morning. Catch you then.

0: Hello there, Forever Classic 2CA. Just about to check in with a newsroom. 10 o'clock update on the way. And then another one of our 30-minute music marathons. That's what you need. In Excess is coming up. Billy Joel. And more chances for you to get on that standby list. Go and see Eric Clapton live in Chicago. James Rain on the way as well.
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12: It's 11 degrees in Canberra, cloudy today, going for 16. From the Capital Radio Newsroom, good morning. I'm Tia Priest-Willamott. Iran has confirmed a peace deal has been reached with the US to end the war and reopen the Strait of Hormuz. The agreement is understood to include an immediate ceasefire on all fronts of the Middle East conflict, including in Lebanon. It's expected to be signed by the end of the week. Labor Minister Pat Conroy says he acknowledges his party must listen to voter anger as One Nation's surge in the polls continues. The latest Resolve survey shows Pauline Hanson is now the preferred Prime Minister among polled voters. The minor party has also maintained its lead over Labor and the Coalition on primary votes among those surveyed. The Canberra Alliance for Participatory Democracy is hosting a five-part event series that reimagines governance in the ACT. The panel features a former ACT Chief Minister and Senator, a former ACT Greens MLA and a former ACT Independent Health Minister. Convener of Reimagining Governance for the ACT, Peter Tate, says people aren't happy with the way the government is run.
13: Rather than just thinking about, well, let's have a different
8: party, we want to open up the question to that thinking bigger, why don't we reimagine how governance might